0: 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Subject 81. Off the air, back in service. You can put out a text, please. Thank you.
1: 81 back. Thanks. 2007.

0: dispatch, Derby Storm Ambulance, second call in town. Second ambulance needed, 159 Shagbark Drive. Priority 2, cross the Sodom Way in the dead end. 35 female. Sick party. Blood pressure issues repeating. Turn dispatch, Derby Storm Ambulance, Priority 2, 159 Shagbark Drive, cross the Sodom Way in the dead end. 35 female. Sick party. Blood pressure abnormality. 20-30 hours.
1: From the orange line.
0: Roger 10, you're en route from the orange line. Priority 2, 159 Shagbark Drive. 35 female, post-child birth. Now just having some post-clampsia issues. Talked to her doctor and wants to go to the ER. And I'm just not sure if you saw the text, Yale York Street's on Essel River to Chapel Street.
1: Great, Steve, thank you.

0: ambulance, second call in town. 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Priority 1, Caroline Street, Halleck Street for 23 female. Syncopal episode is awake now, repeating. Get dispatched to restore ambulance. Ambulance needed, priority 1. Caroline Street at Halleck Court for the 23 female. Syncopal episode is awake now. 20, 35 hours.
1: 10, run, unit checker.
0: On scene for Shagburn.

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For the residential fire alarm called in by the alarm company, repeating, Shelton Dispatch of Shelton Fire Company, 3-1, response to 77 Wesley Drive, Buddington to Great Oak, Kathy to Wesley. For the residential fire alarm called in by the alarm company, timeout 2036.

dispatch. There's some ambulance that call in town. Full crew name for the second ambulance. Caroline Street at Halicourt. For 23 female, Singapore episode is awake now. Repeating. There's a dispatch to restore ambulance. Second call in town. Full crew name for the second ambulance. Caroline Street in Halicourt. 23 female, Singapore episode. Power 5 inbound, 23, 7 hours.

0: the homeowner did attempt to cancel. The indication was a CO sensor.
1: Received. You can hold the assignment to the first due apparatus on the air with traffic to confirm.
0: Bring to the first two apparatus to respond with traffic.

second call town, full coordinated. Second call to the airline string helicorp for 23 female single episode, repeating. Jerry dispatch, Jerry from ambulance. Second call down, full coordinated. Airline train helicorp for the 23 female single episode is away now.

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Priority 1, mutilated to Derby. Caroline Street, Halcor for 23 females, single blood episode outside. She's awake now, medic being inbound. 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Priority 1, Caroline Street and Halcor. 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

1, 213 Gray Hill Road, across the Country Club Road, for a 20-year-old female, intox on alcohol, possibly violent, PD's in route. Repeating, Seymour Dispatch, Seymour Ambulance, Ambulance needed priority 1, 213 Gray Hill Road, across the Country Club Road, for a 20-year-old female, ETOH, possibly violent, PD's in route, 2046 hours, can't have you 6 away. I'll show you in around 213 Gray Hill Road. It's going to be a 20-year-old female, severe ETOH, violent. The advised party also possibly fell down these stairs. We're going to start you

0: Okay, Mills 8, priority 2. 63 Woodlawn Ave, apartment 101. On the 5th Street for the 66 female abdominal pain. 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On the 5th Street for the 66 female abdominal pain. 2111 hours. To the kill K253.
1: Private, that's responding.
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1: Would you like a marshal?
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1: Is Marine 5 with you?
0: Yeah, they should be at the dock shortly.

7-8 command for the Burbank fireworks. 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

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Repeating, domestic medical service response, priority 2, number 5, Ben Street. It's police department on scene for the evaluation of two minors at 2304 hours.

0: to the Griff, PD writing, just advise Griffin, combative patient restrained.
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Division Street at Crown Fried Chicken. The 30-year-old female post-assault possible head injury. Repeating, Derby dispatch and storm ambulance, Friday 1 BLS. 64 Division Street at Crown Fried Chicken. The 30-year-old female post-assault possible head injury. 43 minutes, Derby dispatch standing by.

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1: Yes, clear.

West Fire Dispatch, the area 15 Tuanaquil Road. On the area 15 Tuanaquil Road for the weird noises coming from the direction of the power plant. Repeating Oxford Fire, 15 Tuanaquil Road in the area of for the weird noises coming from the power plant. 0052 KBG 804 will be attempting to reach the power plant. Let's check on them.

Oxford Fire, the investigation, the Tawantik Power, called in by 15 Tawantik Hill Road. The power plant is operating very noisy. They're concerned of a malfunction and a pending explosion. Oxford Fire, respond. Tawantik Power, partners, Tawantik Hill Road, called in by the resident at 15 Tawantik Hill, reports the power plant is operating very, very noisy, is afraid it's about to malfunction. 0054.

0: Archer. Morning. I'll be responding. 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You got a number up there for the power plant? Give them a call and see if anything's going on.
1: We're trying to hunt that down right now, actually.

0: 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We have crew.
1: On the air, waiting at cruise 058. Oxford Car 1, we've taken 3 more calls about this.
0: Okay, I'm almost there.
2: Car 1, I'm on with control room right now at power plant. 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
0: Station. All right, I'm in the area now. 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
0: Okay, call 1-800-726-8383. 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
0: Heard back from Algonquin, 20-minute UTA for the tech.
1: I've gained access to the property. 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
1: 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And Insomniac calling 601. Doesn't look like I have any P holders for 51 Bridge Street. It's all medicals there, most recent in 2023.

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Woodruff Hill Road, Tawana Hill Road, general area. So the compressor station that's venting.

0: Watch him, command. We just heard from Stan Drouse, the area supervisor for Algonquin. He confirms the tech is responding and that the valve is stuck open. We advise you are on scene.
1: The message received. Can you have him call my cell phone, please?

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All the way down Swanwick, no orders. Okay, you can come back and you can stage at the bottom of Woodruff and Pearl Cup Road.

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1: Up Chestnut Trail Road and come to Tawanek Hill, that road that way. 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
1: Message received.

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0: Message received.
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2: Algonquin personnel have the valve shut down. The leak has stopped. Arthur, you can pull up to the other gate with me.

0: valve has been shut down, the leak has stopped.
1: This is the alarm panel. It's showing a CO alarm throughout the building. Due to the size and the occupancy, then you start to ask up.
0: You made entry to the alarm panel reporting the CO alarm throughout the building.

0: Command Oxford.
1: Command, go ahead.
0: You can notify all the people you notified earlier that the line has been shut down and everything should be under control now. They may get some odor calls, but with the weather tonight, probably not.
1: Received. We just got off the phone with all of them. They've been updated.

0: 5 minutes.
1: Okay, 10-4. 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I got coolers going up into the apartment now.
0: Going to the apartment.

0: Roger, 31 Oxford. Alright, Lynn, you get touched by Hunter's Mountain, starting my investigation.
1: Receive 31, you're in the area.

0: Enbridge staff got the valve closed. Very minor odor in the area at this time. 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
1: Scene. 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

0: Roger, dispatch. 42, 44, and 46 are all up here. Have a good night.
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respond, priority one, 290 Main Street, unit 204, 45 female, sick person, abnormal breathing. Repeating, Therese Medical Service, respond, priority one, 290 Main Street, unit 204, 45 female, sick person, abnormal breathing, 0319.

respond to the area of Shelton Ave and metal for the 3,000 MVA fluids this time reported. Single vehicle to guardrail. Companies 1 and 5 respond to the area of Shelton, Links, and metal for the

0: ですよね。
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103, show. 103. 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Squad only.

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Your officers are going to stay on scene with them. We're clear.

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Priority 1, 63 Woodlawn Avenue, apartment 309. 75-year-old female feels like she's going to lose consciousness. History of AFib. EMD still in process. 0454.

0: line.
1: Line and service station refused 517.

is needed on the priority one response. 66 Tuttle Court. We have a cross of 63 for the 87-year-old male, unresponsive. Repeating, Bethany Fire Department ambulance corps. The ambulance is needed on the priority one response. 66 Tuttle Court. You'll have a cross of Route 63 for the 87-year-old male, unresponsive. Time now 6:37.

ambulance is needed on a priority one response. 66 Tuttle Court, you have a cross of Route 63. It's going to be for the unresponsive 87-year-old male. Repeating, Bethany Fire Department, ambulance for the ambulance is needed on a priority one response. 66 Tuttle Court, you have a cross of 63. It's going to be for the 87-year-old male, unresponsive. PC 357 at 6:39 hours.

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1: 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Cardio 1.
0: Receive 2-8, you're responding 66 Tuttle Court for the unresponsive 87-year-old male. You have Naugatuck Medic, 647.

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For the 28-year-old male, AC. I have car 20 to him and one additional needed to complete the crew. 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

Fire Dispatch. On the air, reporting an automatic fire alarm, possible CO detector, 36 Bend Street. Report to be nobody's ill at this time. And that'll be for the Bravo's Engine 5, Ladder 7, Squad 9. Repeating to be QAZ 678 and Sony Fire Dispatch. On the air, reporting an automatic fire alarm, possible CO detector at 36 Bend Street. You have a cross of Cassio Street. And that'll be for the Bravo's Engine 5, Ladder 7, Squad 9. Utilize foul ground 1 for all fire ground communications at 728 hours.

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street for the CO alarm going off. Reported no symptoms. 729.

On the fire dispatch on the air, reporting an automatic fire alarm, possible CO detector at 36 Penn Street for engine 5, ladder 7, squat 9. Repeating. WQAZ 678 and 20 fire dispatch on the air, reporting an automatic fire alarm, possible CO detector at 36 Penn Street near the cross of Cassio Street and Catalina Drive. Utilize fire ground 1 for all fire ground communications at 731 hours.

0: WAZ 678-75 dispatch on the air reporting an activated CO alarm 36 Bend Street. This will be on a citywide response. For repeating, WQAZ 678-75 dispatch on the air reporting a CO alarm activation at 36 Bend Street. This will now be on a citywide response. Utilize Fire Ground 1 for all Fire Ground communications at their 735 hours.
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0: 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I'll have a report. 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

This is Motorcycle with injuries. Channel 2 will be a fire ground channel. Repeating, Monroe Fire, Monroe EMS with Zulu 9 on a priority. Number 2, Wheeler Road, car versus motorcycle. Channel 2 will be a fire ground channel. Cross streets are Shellentown Line, Thompson Street, timeout, 837.

The ambulance and crew request to respond on Priority 1, Hillside Avenue and Millville Avenue for a motor vehicle accident. Repeating, Beacon Hose, Pepper 1, the ambulance and crew request to respond on Priority 1, Hillside Avenue and Millville Avenue in Naugatuck for the motor vehicle accident. Time now 8:52.

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Received 11 and 12 to the car, full crew.

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0: 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Priority 2 at stage 139 Bethmore Road. Push me at Noah Drive and Atwater Road. For the 83-year-old male, EDP. Bethany Fire Party Ambulance Corps, the ambulance need to respond. Priority 2 and stage 139 Bethmore Road. Crush Street's going to be in Noah Drive and Atwater Road. For the 83-year-old male, EDP. Have now 0900.
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1: Patient is in care with EMS. 73 is going to be terminating command, clear.
0: Roger. Patients with EMS, you're clear, command terminated, 904.

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Central Gardens, number 26 Smith Street, apartment number 202. 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

fire. Suspect Stevenson fire. Respond 24 Hawthorne Drive, residential fire alarm. Channel 2 will be the fire ground channel. Repeating, Monroe fire. Suspect Stevenson. Respond 24 Hawthorne Drive, residential fire alarm. Channel 2 will be the fire ground channel. Cross Richard Fan Hill Road, Lynn Drive. Timeout 1111.

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0: 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I'll hold it to Monroe with traffic until I get in.
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Repeating, instantly arrest medical services. 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Time now, 11:34.

0: 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Ambulance people created to respond. 31, number 6, Columbine Lane. It's going to be for the 87-year-old male fall in bathroom. Cross streets will be later. Lady Flipper Drive, dead end. 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

0: member, you have staffing. Staff on the car, is it just BH-10 or do you need additional help?
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0: Received, and the last transmission had come through. I heard you on the ramp, but I didn't hear you go en route. I got you en route now, 1144. It's a 6 Columbine Lane, 31 to the fault.

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1: Special detail, out of town, out of service.

Penthouse Restaurant, 84 Bank Street, the odor of gas investigation. The assignment, engine 13, rescue 12, engine 15, and an oxygen ladder. Repeating, Seymour Fire Department, respond on the outside gas investigation in the area of the China House Restaurant, 84 Bank Street, across Sir Martha Street, Franklin Street. The assignment, engine 13, rescue 12, engine 15, and an oxygen ladder. Time now, 12:03 hours, Canon, 608.

0: Oxford Fire Department. One ladder is needed to respond, mutual aid into the town of Seymour. In the area of the China House restaurant, 84 Bank Street, it's going for the outside gas investigation. Repeating, Oxford Fire Department, one ladder is needed to respond, mutual aid into the town of Seymour. In the area of the China House restaurant, 84 Bank Street, crosses are Martha Street and Franklin Street. Time now, 12:04.
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the area of Beachon House Restaurant, 84 Bank Street, Nissan for engine 13, engine 15, rescue 12, and mutual aid ladder from Oxford. Repeating, Seymour Fire Department responding out to gas investigation in the area of Beachon House Restaurant, 84 Bank Street, Nissan engine 13, engine 15, rescue 12, and a ladder from Oxford. Timed out 1205.

on the air, awaiting the crew. 3C46. 1 to Oxford. Power 1 gun. I'll be responding.

0: 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Afternoon, I'm here at the bank, sir.
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I'll establish command at this time.

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Dispatch 171 IDF. Derby Dispatch Storms, ambulance respond on a priority 1, 171 Ida Avenue. They have a cross of George Avenue and Howard Avenue. 84-year-old female on the possible rectal bleed, not alert. Repeating, Derby Dispatch Storms, ambulance respond, priority 1, 171 Ida Avenue. They have a cross of George Avenue and Howard Avenue. 84-year-old female, possible rectal bleed, not alert. Time now, 12:56 hours. Responding 171 Ida Avenue, possible rectal bleed, not alert. We have Zulu 2.

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It's going to be 196 New Haven Avenue for a 03-year-old female who swallowed a coin, conscious and breathing normally at this time. 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Response Party 2, mutual aid into the city of Derby. Number 196 New Haven Avenue for a 03-year-old female who swallowed a coin, conscious and breathing normally at this time. Time now, 13:36 hours.

this is your second active call. Respond party 1 with 38 Clover Street, unit number 3. It's going to be for the 70-year-old female fall and head strike. Repeating, answering your medical services, your second active call. Respond party 1 with 38 Clover Street, unit number 3 for a 70-year-old female fall and head strike. And laceration. Cross streets are Pyramid Street, Maltham Street, time now 1341 hours. QLK 253.

0: 717. Bravo 7 on your arrival. It will be unit number 111. Derby PD is off at that party.
1: David, you show us on scene.

number one, the ambulance is needed, priority two. Beacon Mill Village, number 10 North Main Street, unit 110, 71-year-old female fall, possible lift assist. Repeating Beacon Hose Company, number one, the ambulance is needed to respond, priority two, Beacon Mill Village, number 10 North Main Street, unit 110. For a 71-year-old female fall, possible lift assist, time now 1347 hours.

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for 81. The train station, 40 West Main Street, is going to be for a 29-year-old male vomiting, abnormal breathing, repeating. And send your rescue medical services. Respond 31, the train station, number 40 West Main Street. 29-year-old male vomiting, abnormal breathing. ALS is also being dispatched. I'm now 1444 WQLK 253.

Rescue Medical Services response. On priority one, the structure fire, standby 109 Wakely Avenue. The shed in the back, propane tank exploded, 1450 time now.

0: tank that has also let go. The assignment, engine 3, engine 6, ladder 7, squad 9. Time now, 14:51 hours. Your cross streets will be Division Street and Hall Street. You've got a hydrant located right across the street at 110 Wakely Avenue.
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0: Safety 6, was that you as well?
2: 22 to safety 6, make sure the engine gets out.

0: pad is up against the building. We're trying to get more information. We're trying to get the caller to actually evacuate the building. I'll get you more. Otherwise, you got 111 and 105. Broken up. You want the mutual aid assignment from Derby?
1: Morning, Antonio. I got a light smoke showing from a shed, rear of the building. Looks like workers have put an extinguisher on it.
0: From the shed, the workers have an extinguisher on it. It's 1453 hours.
2: Antonio, 21 responded.
0: 21, you're on the air.
2: Antonio, 23, I'm responding.

0: 22 Anton. Yeah, I'm on scene. I'll take command. 24 will be operations.
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0: 226. 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
1: Hydrant?
0: No, that'll be fine.
1: Three's on the air. 3, you're on the air.

0: Antônio.
1: We have cooking materials in a shed that was on fire. We have the majority of the fire knocked down. We have some charring, built the side of the building that we're investigating. One line in operation.
2: And you're reporting cooking materials in a shed were on fire. Both the fires been knocked down. You're one line in operation and some charring on the Delta side of the building. Time now is 14:57 hours.
1: Second engine on here.
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Cross Street, Bunting Road, Chatfield Street, 1735.

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1: Spanish Tango 7. And just be advised, the PD is on scene to say that, you know, party was making some SI comments.

could ask this call to fail us. 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Respond, priority 2, BLS, 10 Reservoir Manor, apartment 3 Romeo, 45-year-old male, heavily ETOH, you're cleared in per the PD. Cross streets are Maple Street and a dead end, 1807.

Maryland, 33rd Act of Calm Town. Respond party 2, BLS 10, Reservoir Manor, apartment 3, Romeo, 45-year-old male, heavily ETOH. Kitty says you're cleared in. 702, the car additional is needed to complete the crew. This is the second tone. Repeating, Seymour, ambulance, respond. 33rd Act of Calm Town, party 2, BLS 10, Reservoir Manor, apartment 3, Romeo, 45-year-old male, heavily ETOH. PD says you're cleared in. 702 is at the car. Additional is needed to complete the crew. This is your second tone. Cross streets, Maple Street, Midnight at 1909.

Let's respond 33rd active call in town, party tubulus, 10 Reservoir Manor, apartment 3, Romeo, 45-year-old male, heavily ETOH. The PD says you're cleared in. 702 is to the car. Additional is needed to complete the crew. This is your third tone. Repeating. Seymour ambulance, respond priority 2, BLS, 33rd active call in town. 10 Reservoir Manor, apartment 3, Romeo, 45-year-old male, heavily ETOH. PD says you're cleared in. 702 is at the car. Additional is needed to complete the crew. This is your third tone. Cross streets, Maple Street, and a dead end, 1811.

says you're cleared in. 702 is to the car. Additional is needed to complete the crew. This is your fourth tone. Repeating, Seymour Ambulance, respond. Third active call in town. Friday 2, BLS. 10 Reservoir Manor, apartment 3, Romeo, for the 45-year-old male. Heavily E2H, PD says you're cleared in. 702 is to the car, additional is needed to complete the crew. This is your fourth tone, cross streets, Maple Street, and a dead end, 1813. BLS, mutual aid, Seymour.

0: Medical Service. Respond. Priority 2, BLS, mutual aid into Seymour. 10 Reservoir Manor, apartment 3 Romeo, 45-year-old male, heavily ETOH, PD says you're cleared in. Cross Streets, excuse me, Antonio Rescue Medical Service, respond. Mutual aid into Seymour, priority 2, BLS. 10 Reservoir Manor, apartment 3 Romeo, 45-year-old male, heavily ETOH. PD says you're cleared in. Cross Streets are Maple Street and a dead end, 1814. It's up to you if you want a first response. Response, party 2, BLS, mutual aid into Seymour. 10 Reservoir Manor, apartment 3 Romeo, 45-year-old male, heavily ETOH. You're cleared in per the PD. Roger Tango 7, 2, BLS. Yale Pediatric, and 702, I have Ansonia first responding for Seymour. I mean, excuse me, you are Seymour, for Reservoir.
1: Hey, sorry, I was on the phone. I have 722 that's going to complete the career with me. We'll take it in 5.
0: Okay, you take your time. I'll cancel Ansonia.
1: Maybe they could just stick by since everybody's going out of town so far.
0: Let them aware be available, but they don't have to go to a reservoir. And I'm sorry, Tango 6, were you in there somewhere?
2: Azure is calling Tango 7.
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go ahead.

1, ALS 258, Olivia Street, first floor, 31-year-old female, unconscious. Repeating. Storms ambulance respond, party 1, ALS 258, Olivia Street, first floor, 31-year-old female, unconscious. Cross streets are Cottage Street East, 9th Street, 1826.

Priority 1, ALS 258, Olivia Street, first floor. 31-year-old female. It's actually going to be a seizure. Still reported to be unconscious and still seizing. Use Zulu 2 as, excuse me, Zulu 15 as your medic.

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fire personnel. 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
1: no special announcements. I'm showing engine one out of service. The EMS OIC is VH10 and near weekend cruise, crew two. 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

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Tango 7, not sure which one, whether he wants someone on that ambulance, if they could please call into the PD. Either the driver or the EMT in the back, but the PD is requesting one of you call in to the PD.

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Party 2, BLS 32 Smith Street, Unit 4, Uniform, for the 59-year-old male, sick party dizziness. Repeating, Seymour Ambulance, fourth active call. Respond, Party 2, BLS 32 Smith Street, Apartment 4, Uniform, 59-year-old male, party sick party dizziness. Cross streets are New Haven Road, Spring Street, 1845.

0: Tabor Ambulance for your fourth active call, priority 2 BLS, 32 Smith Street, apartment 4 uniform, 59-year-old male, sick party dizziness. 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Repeating, Seymour Ambulance respond, priority 2 BLS, fourth active call, 32 Smith Street, unit 4 uniform, 59-year-old male, sick party dizziness. This is your second tone, Cross Street, New Haven Road, Spring Street, 1847.
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On the air with the delayed nightly radio and tone test. 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I am showing Bravo 8 and Bravo 10 out of service. Duty crew to contact Ansonia to confirm dispatch WQLK 253 delayed at 1849 hours.

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0: Romeo 12 has my apologies, delayed at 1853 hours. No special announcements. I'm going truck 14 UTV1, both out of service. The fire duty chief is FT3. Chief duty officers, please contact dispatch to confirm tone test KNFU 608, standing by.
1: Tone test is loud and clear. 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

0: special near with the nightly radio and tone test, 1901 hours. 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Tango 5, Yazoo 2 is your medic.
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9 is requested to respond. 153 Main Street, Bella Vista Apartments, for the elevator out of service technician on scene, needing you to use the key from the Knox box. 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